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0: ERFS. 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
1: I've got so much to be thankful for. Look, I got a

Because the cross put the enemy to shame. And now my song echoes through.

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